0: Hello, I'm Chris.
1: And I'm Johnny.
0: And we're from Coldplay, and you're listening to...

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And this is my radio. Radio Disney.

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1: 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And you're listening to Radio Disney.

They say the holy water's watered down, and this town's lost its faith. Our colors will fade eventually, so if our time is running out, day after day, we'll make the mundane a masterpiece. Oh my, my, oh my, my love, I take one look at you, you're taking me out.

it's Sabrina Carpenter. No, he's thinking about me every night. Your music is here on Radio Disney. La radio que te escucha.